let's get the party started. See you at the bar, you was hardly talking. That's when I knew that your heart was scarring. Friends to lovers need a part to star in. Like, wait, babe, let me

let's get the party started. 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That's when I knew that your heart was scarring. 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Like, wait, babe, let me

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1: Baby, I'm just trying to play cool, but I just can't hide that.

let's get the party started. 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That's when I knew that your heart was scarring. Friends to lovers need a part to star in. Like, wait, babe, let me off.

A playlist on a permanent charm offensive, seducing you with the week's standout new electronic anthems, keeping you caught in the crossfire. We deliver to you Henry Fong and Farja, Shake That, also CID and Loaded Gun, and Mossiman with Night and Day. We'll time now some of your shouts, on this occasion some of our Instagram and X family, where you can find me as @RealJudgeJules or simply hashtag JudgeJules. Hi to Iffy1983, who says best day ever. Also Liz as 1979, who says Homelands was the best. Also Walking in Wonderland, who says hands in the air. Tracy Hardwick online, who says hot.

hot. And Yanis Johnny says fire. It goes without saying as well, big love to our broader Instagram and X family. 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

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The Nailin and Kane remix, our listener's choice. Yet more potent audio ammo. It's the global warm-up and back to the week's new music now. Getting more people on the floor than an armed robbery with a playlist well-suited to en masse situations. This is Mark with Healing.

me. No, really, somebody should just slap me. Cause it's almost a crime to look and feel this good. But how am I supposed to feel?

you're just tuning in, it's a game of two halves. Mainly house in hour one and mainly bangers in hour two, plus guest picks coming up soon from Xander Club as well. Your BLR and Amber Revival, before that Prophecy, I Want You Now, Capozzi Boys, Pause and Mark, which is M:RK and Healing. Well, let's give some love to our global warm-up Facebook family. That's facebook.com/judgejules if it's your preferred social lane. Hi to Keith Greer, who says magical, to Leonie Muir, who sends a lovely heart-shaped emoji, to Jock Murray, who says looking good, to Sean Washington, who says magic, to James Sanderson, who says can't wait for next month in Birmingham as well. Well, it's a stern test of your headphones or your speakers' capability, opening your ears to some of the biggest all-new electronic tunes that are out there right now. Go on, get involved. Let us know your favourite offerings on the show. It's at Real Judge Jules across all our socials. Well, here's this week's Summit of the Musical Mountain. On this occasion on the Global Warm-Up, my tried and tested record of the week is from CRI and Meter Hope. This is Outline.

Up on this week's Tried and Tested Tune, CRI and Meter Hope with Outline. It's a motion so fluid, it just keeps on rolling. Judge Jules on the global warm-up. And on the road, taking my record box out and about. You can find me on the 2nd in Dublin, over at the Button Factory. On the 3rd, Liverpool for Judgment. The 8th in Leamington Spa at Assembly. The 15th in Marlow for Pub in the Park. The 23rd in Folkestone at Folkestone Bandstand. The 24th in Birmingham at Lunar Springs. The 29th in Middlesbrough, Prohibition. 30th, Trance in the Woods, Newark. And the 31st, Townfest in Ireland. Come and say hello if you're in the hood. Of my broader DJ and live band dates, head to my website, judgejules.net. As we light a fire under it, moving on with the tunes, here's MPH and

0: 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We step now into this week's guest selection, where of course each week we hone in on a different producer slash DJ to pick two of their favourite tracks, one past, one present. This time around, Xander Club, who's a seasoned dance producer, engineer and DJ with 20 years in the industry, delivering a high energy mix of house, bass and disco with old school rave influences. Known as a Tidy Tracks artist and a versatile producer, he's worked with some of the biggest artists in the industry and put out some bangers of his own as well. So let's welcome to the show Xander Club. Let's do it.
1: Hey Jules, and a big shout out to everyone on this week's Global Warm-Up. Xander Club in the house. Now, my track from the past, first up, is one of the most iconic records I think has ever existed in dance music. It sounds like nothing else, nothing's come close to it, and whenever I hear this record, or even play this record to this day, it still goes absolutely mental. Now, if you're my age, you'll know what it is. If you're new to the scene, though, buckle up and enjoy. This is Joy Kitty Conti and Joy Energizer.

Terence Jules, and you've just been listening to my past record, which was Joy Kitty Conti, Joy Energizer, and I hope you enjoyed it as much as I still enjoy playing that record today. Up next then, my present track. I have to take the opportunity and show you something that's pretty recent from myself that I made with someone who was a hero of mine, big fan of his, who's now become a very close friend, so much so that he's now known as Uncle Scott to my children. This is myself and Scott Mack and Trade Banger. It's out on Tidy Tracks, and this record was made purely to celebrate the good old days of Trade and where the original Hardbag Hardhouse sound came from. So turn it up, enjoy.

Alexander Club, thanks. And another premium selector joins the show next week here on the Global Warm-Up. Well, there's never a glass ceiling when it comes to our roof-raising tracks as we move on with the excellently named Trance

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1: Specializing in things that go bang in the night, we drop for you Raz Nitzan and Sarah Russell, Treading Water, Fonzarelli, Utopia, Oscar Farrell with Goya, Gumbani, Burning From, and Trance Bums with Forever. Will we notch up the energy and the general hardness yet more now here on the Global Warm-Up, entering the final 30 minutes of this week's playlist, and as we do each week at this juncture, uplifting the BPM and entering some seriously banging territory. It's our main stage mix, inviting you to get with the program as we kick off with Sean Tyas and Chrome, the Will Reese remix.

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1: Let's do it now. On the strength.

sonic adventures worth writing home about. It's the global warm-up, throwing down our main stage mix, and that was Brain Bashers, Do It Now, the Jake Shaw and New Energy Tracks remix. Well, at this point, we big up a selection of some of the show's SoundCloud and YouTube friends. Hi to Manuel86, says, great to hear Adagio for strings on last week's episode. Also, Dmitry Makarenko, who says, not only pull-ups. To DJ Sam1535, who says, cool music every week. Also, Andrewy Braithnag, who says, what a night. We're in the midst of our main stage mix, the banging conclusion to every instalment of the Global Warm.

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1: Well, there we close things out with an excellent Amy Wiles remix of the classic Jürgen Fries and the theme. Thanks one and all, concluding another episode of the Global Warm-Up. 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Until next week, see you later.

I'm your host, Tony McGuinness, and joining me tonight are Genix, Icarus, Darren Tate, Above and Beyond, and many more. We'll have news, views, and blues from you, our Anduna family, and a guest mix from Switzerland's Marcel Vautier. Up next is something really great. It's Mr. Matty Owl with Violetta on Explorations.

0: nice tune from my show last week, Braxton with There's Still Time, from his new two-tracker on Anjuna Deep. Coming up in the next 15 minutes, a new track from Nitrous Oxide and Farious, a thumping new remix of Digital Drift, and something new from Lena Punks. But next...
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Darius there with their new single Eterna. And before that, our record of the week, When I Look in Your Eyes. As I said, it's the first single from Anjuna Beats Volume 17. That compilation series has been the launchpad for some of the biggest names in trance and progressive over the years, and we can't wait to share it with you in full. It's landing on June 5th and is available to pre-order now on CD and vinyl. Let's take it up a notch now with a second dose of Nitrous Oxide. Here he is alongside Mysterious Movement with a remix of Digital Drift, Red Kite.

Lena Punks, Reyes and Lauren Lemon there with their new single, Hold On Me. Zoe would like to shout out her 11-year-old daughter Ella, who loves Above and Beyond and came to see us last November in Brixton for the first time. I hope you enjoyed the show. Congratulations to Cody and Olivia, who are tying the knot in September. Cody says they're going to play Small Moments and lots of other Above and Beyond tracks in the wedding ceremony. And Jared would like to wish his beautiful daughter Blake a happy second birthday. Mum and Dad love you very much. Still to come, new Salton and Shepherd, MOS, and of course, Marcel Vautier's guest mix. Coming in the back now are Anjuna Deep legends Ezekiel, Arias, and Durante with Logical.

This Never Happened, Sultan and Shepherd and Shallow with Twilight. In Anjuna Deep News, the tour bus is landing in Gdansk next Saturday for the very first time. Catch 16BL, Dosem, Nikki Elizabeth, Jodie Wistanoff and more at B90. Then a week later on the 23rd, it's a full multi-room takeover at

0: Seho with Almost. Matt and Susie are currently on a family holiday in Pattaya, Thailand, but come September, Mum and Dad are ditching the kids and are making their way from Melbourne to the Gorge for ABGT 700. See you there. Robert sends a huge hello to his Anjuna bestie, Nachos. He says, you missed the Australia tour this April, but he reckons they'll party with Above and Beyond sooner than we think. Here's Lurum with All That Remains.
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1: 'Twas no contest on which track was your favourite from my show last week. Mr. Philip Castle and Less is Less.

Taking Us Higher, out next Thursday on Anjuna Beats. We're getting into the final stretch now with Marcel Vautier's guest mix just around the corner. Up next is a new slice of techno from the legendary Adam Beyer and Mark.

Icarus with Falling. Bradley from Sydney sends a shout out to his wife Jay and says he loves her to the moon and back. Bree says happy birthday to Tevin. She's thankful to be on this journey, driving from Canada to Argentina with you. And Cameron sends a big hello from Adelaide. He and his son Jack made it to their very first Above and Beyond show last month and says it was absolutely amazing. Happy birthday, Jack. Here's Kreider with All My Love.

0: West and Andreas Hermansson's Larry Mountains 54, one of the very first records ever released on Anjuna Deep. 20 years on, still sounds solid.
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0: Our guest speaks tonight comes from Switzerland's finest, Marcel Vautier. A producer and label founder, his sound sits right in the middle of where progressive meets trance. He's got music out on Alter Ego, Houseman's Clubhouse label, and Dennis Shepard's A Tribute to Life imprint, to name a few. Tonight's mix is a special one. These are all entirely original tracks, many of them being heard for the very first time. Please welcome...

Huge thanks to Marcel Vautier for that brilliant guest mix this evening. Keep your eyes and ears on him. He's got a lot of things coming down the pipe later this year. That's it from me this week, my furry friends. But fear not, Parvo will be back next week with a guest mix from the Ebenezer Boys. Until then, thanks for listening. Look after each other. Bye-bye.

let's get the party started. See you at the bar, you was hardly talking. That's when I knew that your heart was scarring. Friends to lovers need a part to star in. Like, wait, babe, let me